sister. I might start a riot. Opposite of quiet. Yeah, on the pussy nigga tires. How about you try it?

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0: 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Teardrops in an innocent ocean. 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

0: 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Math class, cooking up a brand new shape. Moped, it's a damn Hussein. Lab coat, cooking up a brand new strain. 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Whole crib made up out of bamboo cane. 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Bob upon arrival in my domain. Hand up on the Bible, I've no shame.
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I don't need zilch, I was built to last. 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I am completely unafraid, I'ma fade to black. And it ain't never been a cloven that made the man to hold a hand and help a lame get a lay of the land. I don't chase green, I don't pay to play. But I eat greens and train like a green beret. And got 100 million ways that I raise the stakes, only to rise to the occasion and save the day. Armor on my girly waist,

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Used to tell my parents, I don't want to go to bed. 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You can call me Old Man River unless. Rather call me One Man Civil Unrest. 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

flow, poetry in motion. 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

0: what is. 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What is.
1: Vous écoutez Radio B.

I need my once upon a time story, a private tale to tell my soul sorry, a justified reason not to worry, a lure to know I'm not one too many, something to grip on like too many, something to click on like Atari, something to play with like Jumanji, someone to spy on like Khomeini. I need my once upon a time in the West, something that meets criteria for a quest, something I can unreasonably request, one thing I can take from worst to best, one motive to move permanently on your breast, 36 chambers I'm put to the test, 99 problems I shall never rest, 15 ways to leave Marquis.

billion new words left on my list. One war until I'm a pacifist. One stone to be an archaeologist. One glove over my iron fist. One soul to give a therapist. Someone to lean on like Rhapsody. A cycle to hang on to my ID. A circle to go round society. A so-called artist self-mimicry. Mimi Parker's audacity.

I need my once upon a time story, a private tale to tell my soul sorry, a justified reason not to worry, a lure to know I'm not one too many, something to grip on like too many, something to click on like Atari, someone to play with like Jumanji, something to spy on like Khomeini. I need my once upon a time in the West, something that meets criteria for a quest, something I can't unreasonably request, one thing I can take from worst to best, one motive to move permanently on your breast, 36 chambers I'm put to the test, 99 problems I shall never west, 15 ways to leave mark.

0: Yeah, we must be the crushing line.
1: And I fear today.
0: And it must be the crushing line.
1: And I fear today.
0: And it must be the crushing line.
1: And I fear today.
0: Yeah, we must be the crushing line.
1: And I fear today.
0: Must be the crushing line.
1: And I fear today.
0: Yeah, we must be the crushing line.
1: And I fear today.
0: And it must be the crushing line.
1: And I fear today.
0: It must be the crushing line.
1: Yeah.
0: Drinking and smoking, the world stinks when I think of each one wants to be one. It's getting on my nerves, all important was a visual thought. Take your clothes off, let your hair grow and fuck off.

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1: And I fear today.
0: And it must be depression now.
1: And I fear today.
0: And it must be depression now.
1: And I fear today.
0: And it must be depression now.
1: And I fear today.
0: Yeah, it must be depression now.
1: And I fear today.
0: And it must be depression life.
1: And I fear today.
0: It must be depression life. And it must be depression.

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A place with a grand view fading. 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

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Been to Hollywood doing all I could.

We're gonna do a song that is actually based on one of Norway's absolute first pop songs. Composed by a guy named Grieg, Edvard Grieg. 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